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2: Card games and heart games, I said let's play, I should know better. My boy ain't my boy, but I call him that 'cause it feels

let's get the party started. See you at the bar, you was hardly talking. That's when I knew that your heart was scarring. Friends to lovers need a part to star in. Like, wait, babe, let me

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1: Really, the fundamental ultimate mystery, the only thing you need to know to understand the deepest metaphysical secrets is this. That for every outside, there is an inside, and for every inside, there is an outside. And although they are different, they go together.

Well, there is a secret. What is esoteric, what is profound, and what is deep, is what we will call the implicit. What is obvious and on the open is what we will call the explicit.

0: 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He's not even committing to the accent, like, at all.
1: Maybe if you were off your phone a little bit, we could run our lines and I can
0: I need five. Maybe ten. Singers shouldn't be actors. What did I fucking say?
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0: 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You don't get good things without a little bit of pain. 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I don't know, it just reminds me to call you, but then you never pick up the phone.
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2: This is the manager speaking. In a few days, we will bring you something new that's never been to town before. 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

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You know that I love you. But you also know that I'm better off without you. 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And I mean it. I miss you already.

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right. Give it to them. Bring that light. And it doesn't matter about some style, whether it's bebop or a flatted fifth chord or a guitar. I don't have a double bass or there's no piano.